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Will your mouth still remember the taste of my love? Will your eyes still smile from your cheek?

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Y'all just gonna lay the red carpet out for the kid, huh? It's Capital. Reporting live from the 559. Sending love from California.

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For 7 years running, you've been a soldier. But better days are coming,

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1: Mr. Cole, Mr. Cole, it's your turn now. You're supposed to be on stage now. They're waiting for you, Mr. Cole. Mr. Cole, eh? Where is he?

0: Shorty, make it clap, make it hard for me. Come grab the mic, spit a bar for me. Show me what you know, tell it all to me. Won't you teach me how to dance, how to dance? Won't you teach me how to dance, how to dance? Won't you teach me how to dance, how to dance? Won't you teach me how to dance?
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Tank fly, boss walk, jam, nitty gritty, you're listening to the boy from the big bad city, this is Jam.

Timani Milan Manuele Becumoria Timani Milan Manzano Ziza Manila.